0: 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Escucha la ciudad.
1: It doesn't matter if you love him or capital H-I-M. Just put your paws up, 'cause you were born this way.

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See, it's not about races, just places, faces. 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I've seen the bright get dull. 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
1: Open up, man.
2: What do you want, man?
1: My girl just caught me.
2: You made her catch you?
1: I don't know how I let this happen.
2: The who?
1: The girl next door, you know?
2: Man.
1: I don't know what to do.
2: Say it wasn't you.
1: Oh.